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Yes, and how many years can some people exist before they're allowed to be free? Yes, and how many times can a man turn his head and pretend that he just doesn't

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Yes, and how many deaths will it take till he knows the

0: 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We're gonna drive across LA and hit every wedding we possibly can. It's gonna be awesome. And we're late. What's the door for you, Mr. Madden?
1: 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Let's do it!

0: 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Otoño, la selección de G, más potente. 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
1: 16 horas, 33 minutos. When your legs don't work like they used to before, and I can't sweep you off of your feet,

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1: Es importante que sepas que existe una ley que promueve la transparencia en la actividad de los organismos del Estado y que nos garantiza el acceso a la información pública. Tenés derecho a acceder sin costo a la información en poder de los organismos públicos. 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
2: This song was written by a guy named Willie Dan. And I don't know who that, but very one nice song, boy. For real. Boy Howley, my guy, he sung here and right. I like to say a big woof for my cyber ohana. I'm into computer, you know now.
3: Woof.
2: I'm a connect a computer, Google like that, small kind. Still there surfing the net. You wouldn't believe that. I get that email action. Email is better than writing them down because hard for loser man in a computer unless the bugger fall off the table, bro. But yeah, I can dig it on a computer. So if you guys get the CD, on top there get the website address. No shame, email me because me, I email back. I get good fan press. I don't want one finger, two finger type, all of that. So a call on my, I type slow, plus get big fingers, smokies, ouch. Thank you.

I was scared when I lost my mother, my father, my brother, my sister. Always, you know. I guess it's gonna sound kind of weird. I'm not scared for myself for dying. Because I believe all of these, but it's all temporary. This is just one shell. Because we Hawaiian, we live in both worlds. I don't know if you can relate to this. We live on both sides. So it's kind of like if I went now, that's all right. I'll go set the table for you guys. Keep this too hot because we cannot help it, bro. It's in our veins. It's the cocoa that flow in our body. We cannot help it.

lose yourself in the dark now. Never try to be what you are now. Never let them tell that you can now. Never give away what you love most.